Is it getting better? 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

Did I disappoint you? 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

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Have you come to raise the dead? Have you come here to play Jesus to the lepers in your head?

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You ask me to enter, but then you make me crawl, and I can't be holding on to what you

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Hoops, spurs, boots. To the flow now, ooh. 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

something else to do. And your heart gets bored with your mind and it changes you. Well, it's a doggone shame, and it's an awful mess. I wish you love, I wish you happiness. I wish you love, I wish you happiness.

down at a local beer joint with a few of the guys. With this cute little country girl called Maya. And boy, let me tell you, she was the prettiest thing I'd ever seen in a pair of boots. Well, she walked right up to me, handed me a beer. Gave me a look like, let's get out of here.

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Another young man takes his place. Average Joe, average pace.

0: Tidligere I år fikk vi storfint besøk I studio av Zack Tapp, og det var kollega Harald Thune som var så heldig å få prate med han, og de to pratet om det å opptre live.
1: I think that's the purest way that a fan can experience music is live with a good band, playing live, no tracks, no, you know, there's no processing that happens between you just hear exactly what, you know, is in my heart and soul coming out my mouth and out my fingers straight to you with nothing in between us. And there's something about that that's hard to beat. You know, that's one of the cool things too. A lot of different people think a lot of different ways. And when everybody shows up to that show and all anybody's worried about, you know, all I'm worried about is putting on the best show I can for them. And all they're worried about is they get to see their favorite singer sing their favorite songs. And nobody really cares about anything else in that at that point, which is a cool part of it too.

0: Bruce Springsteen her på P10 Country. I et intervju med The National News så pratet Morgan Wallen litt om ja, de forventningene han hadde til sitt eget liv og sin egen karriere.
1: You know, I always kind of thought that I was going to have to scrap around and live paycheck to paycheck. I didn't know exactly what I was going to do. I had no clue. Music just... Obviously, that's not the case anymore, and I'm able to not only take care of myself, I'm able to take care of a lot of people, and, you know, especially my family. So, yeah, it's a big

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1: 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I love this
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And your heart gets bored with your mind and it changes you. Well, it's a doggone shame, and it's an awful mess. I wish you love. I wish you had.

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A bolt of fear went through him as they thundered through the sky, for he saw the riders coming hard, and he heard